Good morning and welcome to Green Eggs and Ham here on 90.5 CFCR. We are broadcasting from downtown Saskatoon on Treaty 6 territory, homeland of the Métis. I'm Shailene Nicole. I'm going to be your host today, and I'm really going to ease you into your morning. I know I always need a gentle song to start the day, and what you just heard there was A Moment to Remember by Nom Tunes. I am going to play a single now from Enzala. They are an artist from Italy, and this is your track. This is their track, Morning View. Enjoy.

All right, that was Blue by Milk and Bone off of their album Deception Bay. Before that, we heard Bedside Table by Categories from Reading Material, and we started that off with a single from Enzala titled Morning View. Next up, the track that I'm going to play is Camphor by Carl, coming off of the album Stars on My Ceiling.

0: That was Life Goes By and I Can't Keep Up by Dear Rouge off of their album Spirit. Before that was Tell Me Before I Forget by Allegories off of the album Endless. And we started that set off with Camphor by Carl. We are now going to take a commercial break to hear from our sponsors, but we'll be back with another 90 minutes of Green Eggs and Ham here on CFCR 90.5 FM.
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1: Hey, Saskatoon. What's up? Good evening. This is Fire. This is Manuela. We are at CFCR Community Radio 90.5 FM, broadcasting from Treaty 6 territory, the homeland of the Métis and traditional ancestral lands of many indigenous peoples. We are the feminist intersectional radio education. And today I am going to be talking about some concepts of social psychology that can help us understand how a society can move towards oppression or fascism, or how we can kind of like function in a society where so much violence is embedded in the fabric of everyday life. So the terms that we're gonna be discussing is the concept of normalizing and the concept of permission structure, which I have heard over and over be used by some political commentators. So I dug a little bit about it, and I wanted to reflect on how we can use these concepts to understand a little bit better the psychology of fascism. That's the name of this episode today, the psychology of fascism. And when I mean fascism, I mean, I'm really referring to like the intertwined structures of oppression of colonialism, patriarchy, and capitalism, and how they have, they don't exist outside of our everyday lives and our bodies, but actually how we can understand these structures happening through us, through some these concepts of social psychology. Oh, and in case you're wondering what's that banger that I opened with, that is Mala Rodriguez. She's a hip-hop artist from Spain, from the south of Spain. So she has a very specific like accent and vibe that I really love. Mala Rodriguez. And that song, yeah, it's called Ajiro, which is slang, so I don't know what that means. But you can look it up. Okay, so first of all, let's talk about the term normalize, which I absolutely love that made it to popular culture. I've seen there's so many internet memes that are about like normalize this, normalize that, like, you know, normalize whatever this is, and the frogs. Like, the term normalize as a verb, as an imperative, right? As a request, as an ask, normalize. I think it's so great that it's being used so colloquially, so like that people refer to normal as something that we actively do, right? That's what I really like, that when we say normalize, you know, normalize this, like the little frogs going on a bike. But what we're saying is that normal and the idea of what is normal is definitely something that we actively create, that we, not as individuals, create, but that collectively we create what is normal. And this is something that French philosopher, thinker Michel Foucault really explored in the 70s in his works, the idea of the normal, right? And how it is a convention, as we were saying, right? We decide what is normal. That obviously changes over history, and it changes depending on the context. So what is normal back home in Chile is not necessarily normal here in Canada. What was normal for my grandparents in the 40s and 50s, it's not necessarily normal now. So the term normalize, I think it's really useful in that it hints at us that we are actively always creating what is normal. We are always creating the consensus of what is normal. But not we as in like anybody. The main contribution that Foucault made to the understanding of power was to connect the idea how we also create what we consider to be true, the relationship between truth and power. And this relationship, you know, if you started from the point that we are just individual rational beings who, you know, just move by free will in an equal society, then obviously those who have the truth, if you want, those who are right about things, are the ones that get to places of authority and power, right? So kind of like that, the being right and having the truth is something that will give you power. But Michel Foucault inverts this relationship, and he says it's absolutely those who are already in power, who have the capacity of, you know, those who have the power of death in, for if you're thinking in a, you know, any kind of state or society, whether it's the king or the state, who has the power of death of individuals, and but also the power of life. So he tied up this concept of normal, of what's normal, with structures of power, right? And how specifically he was concerned, not necessarily about patriarchy or colonialism, but he was concerned about capitalism and how also heterosexuality and heteronormativity, right? The norm of being heterosexual. He was interested in that question. How did we get there, right? To consider that there was one way of being or doing that was normal. And he discovered that historically we did that by really pointing at what we consider abnormal, right? So in the case of sexuality, he talks about how we create the idea of what's normal by naming what's pathological, right? So, and I mean, he was a gay man, so of course he was personally and politically invested in this question of why is queerness and homosexuality. Oh, by the way, happy Pride Month! Woo, woo, woo, woo, woo, woo, woo, woo. So he was exploring the question of how did we get to the idea that certain sexualities are abnormal and get to be pathologized by the medical discourse, but also criminalized by the judicial discourse, the law. And so I'm not able to summarize the entire argument that Foucault made, but for the purpose of this discussion on normalizing, right, I think it's really interesting that we consider that we are constantly, that society and culture are always sort of like competing discourses about what is normal or what should be normalized, right? And different sectors of society have different interests. And again, if we introduce the question of power and structures of power, right, of course, it's not that the individuals that are in power are exercising, like, you know, their evil intentions. It's important that when we think about how we create society, we think beyond us as individuals that are, you know, that we end at the limits of our body, if you want, right? Because from the perspective of social psychology, we only exist in relationship, and we know about ourselves through others. We know about what's normal through others, right? And that's a process called socialization that we used to describe in psychology as something that just happened to you when you were like a little kid, and then you, you know, conform to society. But now we know that socialization is ongoing. So we're constantly being exposed to versions of what is normal. Oh, sorry, did you just walk into this conversation that I am having with you? This is Manuela. I'm on FIRE, Feminist Intersectional Radio Education. And we're talking about the social psychology of oppression and fascism. So the interesting thing is that when we think about oppression or fascism or racism, we tend to think about like very dramatic behaviors that you can identify and see, right? Like if you're being racist, it's, well, first of all, that racism is just sort of like an individual behavior that you get to see, right, in dramatic, you know, events. But interestingly, these structures of oppression, again, because they are so normalized, right, they have become the parts that we don't interrogate about our lives, like the parts that we take for granted, the things that we pretty much think are unchangeable too, right? And exactly, that is also the function, right? I mean, this is where the concept of normalize also can be tied to the concept of naturalized. So for example, during feudal societies, the relationship between the landlord and the peasants was naturalized through the idea that, well, it's unchangeable because it's the will of God that the landlord, that the Lord is, you know, benevolent to his peasants. And again, the relationships between, for example, patriarchal relationships in which women are oppressed by virtue of performing free unpaid labor and having reduced political participation used to be normalized and naturalized under the idea that that's just genetic. Women have the gene that helps them clean the bathroom better and do better child, you know, care. Whereas, you know, whatever. So normalizing something sometimes has that component of saying, this is just the way it is biologically or because God said so, right? And in the case of we were discussing in terms of Michel Foucault's ideas, he was interrogating precisely how heterosexuality was made the norm, was normalized, by being naturalized, right, by, again, by the medical discourse and by religious discourse, and saying, like, no, the normal, the acceptable, the biologically mandated relationship is the heterosexual one. It's also the one that God wants, right? So, and if you think about capitalism, the way that it's been normalized, right, made part of just like our normal reality that we don't challenge or question. It's interesting that it's also tied to, it's also been sort of naturalized through this idea of kind of like survival of the fittest or social Darwinism, right, which is applying a very simplified reading of the theory of evolution, right, of Darwin's theory of evolution, saying like, yeah, in our societies they're like jungles and the survival of the fittest, which has been debunked from the perspective of biology, saying like, actually what, you know, what helped us survive collectively was collaboration and not individualism. So in a way, you know, patriarchy has been normalized. Patriarchal relationships have been normalized through these arguments. Capitalistic relationships, the fact that you have to sell your labor every day to produce wealth for somebody else, wealth that it's not needed because what we have is a problem of redistribution of resources, not lack of resources. So we're producing services and goods that are just going towards like one big pot and not getting redistributed fairly. And those capitalistic relationships, as I said, are also not just normalized, but naturalized, presented as inevitable, just the way it is. And in a way, colonialism, it's normalized through scientific racism. I don't know if to call it religious racism, but ideas of white supremacy, right? In which it is believed that there is some biological and moral superiority of white people over the colonized. And that allows a lot of violence to go unchecked and just like made, rendered invisible, right? And we have those, the three types of violence that emerge from these structures of oppression are very apparent in our province. On one hand, colonial oppression, because we know that indigenous people are disproportionately affected, impacted by poverty, over-incarceration, poor health outcomes, poor educational outcomes, right? And racist discourses have taught us to understand that that's just a consequence of who they are, as opposed to what we do. And in the same way, you know, poverty. So capitalist relationships in this province have been so normalized and so naturalized that it's okay that, you know, people sell their labor to these big corporations that just extract resources and then take it somewhere else. And that poverty is really a policy decision in our cities, in Saskatchewan and in Canada. It's a policy decision of not providing affordable housing, the policy decision of not providing alternatives for food security and food sovereignty. And finally, you know, the impacts of normalizing and naturalizing patriarchal relationships in our province is the incredibly high rates of gender-based violence that we have in all of its shapes, interpersonal, domestic, sexual. All forms of gender-based violence are really exacerbated. If you look at the rates in Canada and the rates in Saskatchewan, we are like almost double. So it's very important to recognize how these structures of oppression have become normalized, presented as just what we do, and also naturalized. In the sense that they're presented as unchangeable and mutable because either biology or God or something else. So finally, I wanted to touch on the concept also of permission structure, because I think it's important to think about these terms. And maybe you've heard, as we talk about the term normalize, maybe you've heard a term that comes from marketing called the Overton window. Or I don't know if it comes from political campaigning or marketing, but the Overton window is that idea that you move, that through campaigning and through your either your marketing campaigning or your political campaigning, which are basically have the same logic right now. What you can make something become acceptable and normal over time, right? If you kind of like keep pushing and rationalizing, right, those pushes in a way that becomes acceptable to people. So when we think about, you know, I've been thinking a lot about, I think you've heard me talk about how this question of how do we arrive to a Nazi society, or how does, you know, people become compelled to participate in structures of oppression, it doesn't really depend necessarily on like the individual intentions of individuals, but how we behave collectively and what we decide collectively that it's normal, right? So for example, right now we have we're kind of like acting like it's completely normal that you know, Israel is being carrying a genocide, or that the climate is changing so dramatically. And so it's important that we interrogate these norms. And I wanted to, I'm not going to have too much time to talk about the term permission structure, but I think it relates to this idea of the overton window as well, how things can become acceptable, tolerable, normalized. I found out that the first person that really started using this term permission structure was Obama, and Democrat operators, in which they were trying to build coalitions across the aisle with some Republicans. So they were talking about how you can present, for example, a motion for a law or something in a way that creates a permission structure for those Republicans to vote in favor of something that the Democrats want, right? So kind of like presenting an idea or something in a way that becomes acceptable to those that you're trying to convince. And I think, again, that this is very important for us. A lot of the work is to interrogate these norms and not normalize or denormalize. For example, to resist the normalization of the genocide of Palestinian people, we have to normalize criticizing Israel without being deemed anti-Semitic. Right, so we need to be able to normalize, asking people for their pronouns and not normalizing, for example, racist jokes, right? That's one of the things that people of color ask white allies. Like, when you're in a white space, don't normalize racist jokes. When you're in an all-male space, don't normalize rape jokes, right? And this is the way that we can contribute to move this collective understanding of what is normal, what is acceptable, and what is not, right? So make racism unacceptable, make all forms of oppression completely, unacceptable. And this is the way that we can think about it. Again, understanding that even when people are participating in structures of oppression, they may not be aware of how they are participating. So the last thing I'm going to say is hard on the systems, soft on the people, soft on the person, which is something I'm still working on. Anyways, this is all I have time to blabber on today. This was Manuela. This was Fire. This is CFCR 90.5 FM, our community radio that we love, and hopefully you're already a member. If not, what are you doing? 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Don't go anywhere, and I'll see you in 2 weeks. So take care.

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3: Hello everyone, welcome to Change Your Pain with Stephanie. I am your host Stephanie Buckley, and the goal of this show is to educate you listeners what we know about pain science and how we can use that information to change our pain, along with giving you information on alternative pain management strategies in the hopes that they will help you along your own healing journey. Who am I? I am a former physiotherapist turned pain coach and educator. I am also a fellow human that has lived with chronic pain and found a way to overcome it. And so that is why I'm so passionate about sharing what I have learned. Disclaimer, this is not medical advice. If you're looking to make any changes to your current treatment plan, please consult your healthcare provider. This is for information, education, and entertainment purposes only. Well, hello everyone. Welcome to another Monday night. Thank you so much for spending your time with me. As always, I am excited to be here and chat with you. Tonight's episode, I think, is going to be unique. It's going to be a little different than what I typically do, and it's inspired by what I've been going through in my life over the past several weeks and even the past several months. And it is different in that we're going to be looking at pain in a bit of a different way. Typically on this show, I talk about the pain science, why we may have chronic pain or chronic injury, and then different strategies to change that pain, which obviously is important. But I think there are also, just as important, things that we need to talk about even beyond our pain. And it's a lot more about who we are and being human. I think when we deal with pain, we kind of forget how to human. You know, dealing with pain or an injury, your life drastically.
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I'm your host, Mark, and as always, we're brought to you by the Saskatoon Symphony Orchestra. Let's get things started with a brand new recording from one of my favorite groups in the world, Orchestra of the Swan, with their fearless leader, David Lepage. Now, the piece in question is written by Martin Romberg, and it's brand new, and it's called Symphony of Saints. The first movement is Saint Columba, the dove. The second is Behan's prayer. The third is Saint Aidan, the ascetic. And the fourth is Saint Cuthbert, the pious.

From the music desk of Martin Romberg, the great Norwegian composer, that is the Symphony of Saints. It's based on ancient Gaelic poems. It's performed for us there by Joanne Lunn, an orchestra of the Swan, led by the creative genius David Lepage. You're listening to Classical Now here on CFCR 90.5 FM. Well, to take us into the next half hour, how about a little treat from Canada's very own La Pietà with their fearless leader, Angèle Dubaud.

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3: 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The jazz great Pharoah Sanders was sitting in his car in 2015 when by chance he heard Floating Point's Eliane, a bewitching set of flickering synthesizer etudes. Sanders, born in 1940, declared that he would like to meet the album's creator, the British electronic musician Sam Shepard, 46 years his junior. This brand new album by Pharoah Sanders, called Promises, featuring the London Symphony Orchestra, is the fruit of their collaboration. It represents a quietly gripping meeting of two minds, composed by Shepard and performed on a dozen keyboard instruments and the strings of the London Symphony Orchestra. Promises, nevertheless, is primarily a showcase for Pharoah Sanders. Now, he was fiercely avant-garde, but this album kind of finds him in a much more tender lyrical mode. The mood is wistful and elegiac. Now, of course, Pharoah Sanders could blow with the best of them in the days, and this is definitely a new take on sound as Pharoah inches his way towards 90.

Off his new album, that is Pharoah Sanders with the London Symphony Orchestra. You're listening to Classical Now here on CFCR 90.5 FM. Every once in a while, for absolutely no reason at all, I feel the need to sink into this music. Alan Hovhaness is not a household name and never will be. He wrote more than 100 symphonies. Yep, you heard that right. More than 100. Not all of them great, no. But a handful of them quite impressive. A couple of them really quite good. And one, well, this one surpasses them all. And ironically, it was his second symphony. But by this point in his life, Hovhaness, well, he wasn't a newbie. Just because it was his second symphony didn't mean that it was early in his career. No, this was his opus 132. There had been 132 works published before this. So Hovhaness was really getting a sense of him. And this one, well, it's iconic. This is Alan Hovhaness' Symphony No. 2, or better known by its nickname, Mysterious Mountain.

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3: 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Sink into this. This recording is the great Montenegrin Miloš Karađorđević with Howard Shore's The Forest.

deeply moving second movement of Canadian Howard Shore's The Forest, performed there with the National Arts Centre Orchestra and Miloš Karadžić. You're listening to Classical Now here on CFCR 90.5 FM. It's almost impossible to believe that the Lebec sisters are celebrating 55 years of performing together. Now, the French sisters, Katia and Marielle Lebec, have been amongst the greatest duo pianist teams in the world. And they have recently just brand new released an album called 55 to celebrate their 55 years performing. Now, of course, they started when they were very, very young. But it's a wonderful retrospective with some old music, some new music, some things that were arranged just for them, like this, Somewhere from West Side Story.

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You're listening to Classical Now here on CFCR 90.5 FM. The legendary Canadian soprano and most recent winner of the Governor General Award for the Arts, Barbara Hannigan, has released an album called An American Dream. It does have a question mark at the end because, of course, everyone's questioning what the American dream is these days. Barbara noted on her social media that she wanted to pose the question because she's been posing it herself. What's happened to that American dream where everyone is equal and lives are better? We're not sure. They'll get back. It'll take some time, but they'll get back. The album features selections from Gershwin, such as the Porgy and Bess Suite for Orchestra. It features the Dance Symphony by Aaron Copland. And it features, well, an incredible little collection of American gems. This new suite, arranged for Barbara Hannigan, is called At the Fair, which is named after, of course, the great Billy Barnes tune, At the Fair. But it features the music of many, many, many legendary composers of, well, the golden era of musical theater. Richard Rodgers, Andrew B. Sterling, John Phillips. It goes on and on and on and on. And it ends with a Jewel Stein song that you'll instantly know. Here now, for your absolute listening pleasure, is Barbara Hannigan conducting and singing the great Gothenburg Symphony Orchestra with At the Fair, arranged by her longtime collaborator, Bill Elliott.

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Life's candy and the sun's a ball of butter.

Have you ever stayed too long at the fair? What an incredible work of art created by Barbara Hannigan and Bill Elliott, performed there by the legendary Canadian soprano conductor, musical genius Barbara Hannigan, and the Gothenburg Symphony Orchestra, my friends over at Göteborg. Thanks for tuning in to Classical Now. Stay tuned, you're going to find more community radio coming up right after this.

0: Get ready for the TD Sask Jazz Fest from July 5th to 11th in beautiful Saskatoon. 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
4: 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I'm your host, Emma, tonight for Rollin' and Tumblin' with the Blues. This program is brought to you by the Saskatoon Blues Society. Without them, we wouldn't have blues music here in Saskatoon. They do all the kinds of hard work to make sure that the blues lasts here in Saskatoon, including a festival. So I hope you were there. That was the first weekend in May this year. Amazing work. Brandon Isaac, Shakir Saeed. So check them out online at saskatoonbluesociety.ca for all the highlights and, of course, information on how you can be involved. Again, that's saskatoonbluesociety.ca. Thank you so much for them and all their hard work here in Saskatoon, keeping the blues alive and well. All right, we'll jump right into it, folks. Here's a little Rotten Dan and Lightning Willie with You Gonna Quit Me Blues.

All right, folks, that was Pokey Lafarge with Won't Make Love at All off the album Riverboat Soul. Before that, we heard, of course, from Mississippi John Hurt with Poor Boy Long Ways From Home, and kicked it off with Rotten Dan and Lightning Willie with You Gon' Quit Me Blues. You're listening to CFCR 90.5 FM. I'm your host, Emma, tonight for Rollin' and Tumblin' with the Blues. Taking a quick glance over at that there weather. I gotta tell you, folks, it's real nice. 21 degrees, mostly cloudy, but there's still some sun out. I can see it from my nice little perch up here at the radio. 30% chance of showers tonight with a high, well, low of 12 degrees. 20 degrees tomorrow, and again, 30% chance of showers, sunny into Wednesday, and a mix of sun and cloud through on for the rest of the week. All right, we'll keep it going. Here is Mance Lipscomb with Buck Dance and some Frank Fairfield and Jerome Paxton.

All right, all that guitar pick in there was Jerome Paxton off his album Things Done Changed, and that was Out in This World. Before that, we heard from Frank Fairfield. He actually introduced me to Frank Fairfield and been trying to play like him ever since. That was Call Me a Dog When I'm Gone. And we started off with Buck Dance from Mance Lipscomb. 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We got time for a few more before we head on over to commercials, so stick around for more blues.

0: All right, that was Mance Lipscomb with Is You Gonna Quit Me, Baby? Off the album Trouble in Mind, and we started off with a very similar song from Rotten Dan and Lightning Willie at the top of our show. Before that, we heard from our very own Susie Vittick with The Honey I Want. 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I'm your host, Emma. We have more tunes coming up, but we're going to run to commercial, and we'll be right back, folks.
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5: At CFCR, we acknowledge that we are broadcasting from the traditional territory of the Cree, Dene, Soto, Dakota, Lakota, and Nakota nations, and homeland of the Métis. We recognize and respect their enduring connection to this land, which has been a site of gathering, culture, and tradition for thousands of years. We are committed to amplifying Indigenous voices and stories and to fostering relationships rooted in respect and understanding as we work towards reconciliation. We are grateful for the opportunity to serve our community on this land.
0: Good evening, folks. You're listening to CFCR 90.5 FM. I'm your host, Emma, tonight for Rolling and Tumbling with the Blues. We'll wander over to the weather. Not a whole lot has changed. It's 18 degrees outside and mostly cloudy. A low of 12 degrees tonight with a 30% chance of thunder showers. Again, 30% chance of showers carrying through all the way to Tuesday, with a high of 20 degrees tomorrow, 19 and sunny on Wednesday, and 20 degrees and partly sunny for the rest of the week. All right, this program is brought to you, of course, by the Saskatoon Blues Society, without whom the blues in Saskatoon would not be nearly as wonderful as it is today. Check them out on all the socials and on their website at saskatoonbluessociety.ca. Get involved, folks, whether that's buying a ticket, attending a show, or donating some time. All of those are wonderful and helpful. So head on over to saskatoonbluessociety.ca to figure out how you can get involved in the blues in our fair city of Saskatoon. All right, up next we have a little bit of Little Miss Higgins.

All right, folks, that was J.D. McPherson with Let the Good Times Roll. Before that, we heard from Mary Flower with So Far Doing All Right, and Little Miss Higgins and the Winnipeg Five with Keep a Song in Your Soul. You're listening to CFCR 90.5 FM. I'm your host, Emma, tonight. We'll keep it going with a little bit of a more electric upbeat. Here's some David Gogo for you with The Loner and some Harp Dog Brown.

All right, that was Mike Stevens on the harmonica and the sounds of Matt Anderson off the album Push Record, The Bamp Sessions. And that was Stay in the Race. Beautiful sentiment there. Before that, we heard from Harp Dog Brown and Rusty Zinn with Home is Where the Harp Is. I'm David Gogo, the loner. 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We got time for one or two more here before we head on over to commercials, but we'll be back. Don't worry, there's more music coming your way. How about a little bit of Dutch Mason? Here's going, going, gone.

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4: 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This program is Rolling and Tumbling with the Blues, and I'm your host, Emma, tonight. June 15th, already halfway through June. Oy. But beautiful weather, lovely sun today. Thunder showers tonight and tomorrow, but nice and sunny for the rest of the week and into the weekend. This program is brought to you by the Saskatoon Blues Society, without whom we would not have the blues music we have here in Saskatoon. They do a blues battle of the bands. They put on different shows throughout the year, including their festivals. So check them out at saskatoonbluesociety.ca. They do all kinds of great work, and we should all be a part of it in whatever way we can. All right, we'll keep it going with a little bit of Rick Fiennes with Worry Be the Death of Me.

I think that's about one of my favorite songs. That was Riley and Spencer. It's an old folk tune. It's in blues and bluegrass and a whole bunch of other folk traditions. And that was Eleanor Ellis and William Lee Ellis doing that. And they have an album called Whistlin' Past the Graveyard, which, in addition to being a great name, has some fantastic cover art. So I would recommend you have a little Google of that. Whistlin' Past the Graveyard. Before that, we heard from Lon Eldridge and Stephen Truck with Kind-Hearted Woman Blues off the album Cool Iron. And Worry Be the Death of Me from Rick Fiennes. 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This is Rollin' and Tumblin' with the Blues, and I'm your host, Emma. We'll keep it going with Hound Dog on a Chain. Here's some Blue Moon Marquee.

0: All right, that was Guy Davis with Good Liquor. Before that, J.D. McPherson with Desperate Love and Blue Moon Markey with Hound Dog on a Chain. 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I'm your host for Rollin' and Tumblin'. Taking a quick glance one last time at the weather, not a whole lot has changed. And in fact, I would say the weather for today is over. There is only tonight left. It's 12 degrees with 30% chance of thunder showers, and that carries through into tomorrow. 30% chance of showers late in the morning and through to the early afternoon. All right, sunny on Wednesday and a mix of sun and cloud and 20 degrees for the rest of the week. Thank you again to the Saskatoon Blues Society for sponsoring this show and blues music here in Saskatoon. I really appreciate it. I hope you guys too. And we'll leave you with Pokey LaFarge in the graveyard now. We'll go to commercials, and I hope everyone has a fantastic Monday night. See you around.
1: I remember last election, Jim Jones got election. 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And the next day after poll, he voted with heart and soul. 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

0: The Broadway Theater is proud to present An Evening with Katie Tupper on July 7th. 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
5: 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My name is Stevie. I'm here with you until 11 o'clock tonight. We've got a great hour of tracks lined up for you, and we're going to start it off with a track from Dude York from their 2017 album, Sincerely. Here they are with Twin Moons.

0: from their latest album, Nature Isn't Healing. That was Glum with Self-Fulfilling Prophecy. We also heard before them from Sunforger from their album Wait. We heard the song Dig. We also heard one from Cootie Catcher from Something We All Got. The song we heard was Straight Drop. Child Actress as well with their song Fruit Flies. We heard one from Zoo and an older one from Bleached Waves. We heard the song Vibrant Colors. I think this is a new one from Kurz. We heard Mind Games and an older one from Dude York from their album Sincerely, released back in 2017. We heard Twin Moons. Okay, we're just going to take a short break here, but we've got another half an hour left of Sonic Bloom coming up after these messages.
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0: Welcome back to Sonic Bloom. I'm Stevie. This is the last half hour of the show for this Monday evening. And we're going to start it off with a new one from Broken Social Scene. Their latest album is called Remember the Humans, released earlier in 2026. And the one we're going to hear from them is This Briefest Kiss.

That was You Do Right with Say Less, Do More. That was off of A Murmur Boundless to the East. We also heard an older one from Slow Down Molasses from their album Walk Into the Sea. I think that was released back in 2011. We heard Bodies. We also heard Mise en Scene, one off their newest album, Drive Through Confessional. We heard Everything in Gold, and we started the set off with Broken Social Scene with This Briefest Kiss. That's off of their new album, Remember the Humans. Okay, I'm going to leave you with some Shotgun Jimmy. I'll be back in a couple weeks with another episode of Sonic Bloom. But yeah, until then, keep it locked to CFCR 90.5 FM. Here's Shotgun Jimmy with Standing in a Line.

0: 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The TD Sask Jazz Fest is the city's favorite summer festival, and you'll want to say you were there. 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
6: Welcome back to Horizontal Hold Radio on CFCR 90.5 FM, Saskatoon's only radio show that plays incredibly fast and loose with the definition of what it means to be progressive. Tonight we've got a whole host of music from the margins. We've got a new track by OCs, some pre-Autobahn Kraftwerk, Art Bears, and more. Kicking things off this evening, let's hear a little Van de Graaff generator with theme one on Horizontal Hold.

from Wiesbaden, Germany. Originally formed as an R&B group, Zoll Caravan there with Electric Funfair. First track on their second LP, Electrip. Before that, a new one from OCs, The Brute on His Knees. OCs, to me, are sort of quintessential progressive rock group of the last 20 or so years, constantly evolving and incorporating elements from prog rock, hardcore, synth-punk garage, and literal capital P prog is in this most recent track. Their new album, Off Course, was just surprise released this past week. Up next, Egberto Gismonti with Garden of Pleasures.

That was fourth world trumpeter John Hassell with Toucan Ocean from Vernal Equinox. Before that, Egberto Gismonti with Garden of Pleasures. Before the break, we're going to hear a Neil Young track from Trans, an album that to me always seemed like he heard and then was subsequently one-shotted by Kraftwerk's Man Machine. Here's Transformer Man. More after the break on Horizontal.

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5: 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Up next, Kraftwerk with Rucksack.

Chama-se a Nenê, a mulher de bom, chama-se a Nenê, a mulher de bom.

Back in 10. That was Eric Dolphy with Straight Up and Down from Out to Lunch. Before that, Hermeto Pascoal with Slave's Mass from 1977. We started the back half of the show off with Rucksack by Kraftwerk from their apparently disowned first record. I highly recommend anyone who digs that to check out the first two or three Kraftwerk LPs and Ralph and Florian's pre-Kraftwerk band Organization. Up next, Art Bears with Bath of Stars.

0: Cindy Lee with Cat of Nine Tails 2. Lovely instrumental piece. Before that, Art Bears with Bath of Stars. Thanks for joining us on Horizontal Hold on CFCR 90.5 FM. I've been and continue to be for the time being. 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

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Oh, and there's strobe lights.

0: 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At So Many Roads, we're serving up a mouth-watering feast of country, folk, and blues every weekday from 10 to 12. 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Monday to Friday, 10 a.m. to 12 p.m. Because great music is always on the menu. Y'all come back now, you hear?
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1: CFCR acknowledges that we are situated on Treaty 6 territory, a land that is the ancestral home of the Cree, Dene, Soto, Dakota, Lakota, and Nakota nations, and the homeland of the Métis. We honor the deep ties these communities have to this land, and we acknowledge the enduring significance of their cultures, languages, and histories. We express our gratitude for the stewardship and wisdom of the First Nations and Métis peoples, whose contributions continue to enrich our society. CFCR is committed to nurturing relationships built on reconciliation, respect, and mutual understanding as we walk together toward a shared future.
2: 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See?

0: Welcome to the CFCR Diner. Yeah, we're open. What'll it be, hon? We got the house special, green eggs and ham, Monday, Friday, 6 to 10 a.m. It's not fancy, but it gets the job done. Jukebox. Oh, yeah, it's over there in the corner. It's got indie rock, blues, jazz, pop, electronica. Don't ask for requests. It plays what it plays. So grab a seat, don't make a mess, and enjoy your morning, I guess. Green eggs and ham every weekday from 6 to 10 a.m. You're here anyway. Might as well stay.
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0: want to be a CFCR host, huh? You think you've got what it takes to inform and entertain the fine people of Saskatoon? You think you'll be the ruler of the airwaves? You think you're something special? Well, cool. 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
1: 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We are grateful for the opportunity to serve our community on this land.
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1: This is a song about being in Saskatoon or anywhere. 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But it's kind of a happy song, so you can get what you want out of this. 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
1: 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We pay our gratitude to the First Nations and Métis people who have called this ancestral land home for generations, and whose histories, languages, and cultures continue to influence our community. On a foundation of reconciliation, recognition, and respect, CFCR is committed to reaffirming relationships with one another and to establishing new ones.
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0: Whether it's in a house, with a mouse, in a box, or with a fox, CFCR listeners just love Green Eggs and Ham, the weekday morning show every Monday to Friday at 6 to 8 and 8 to 10 a.m. Are you a morning person with a passion for a wide range of music? 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
0: You gotta be careful with these punks today. They're all packing switchblades. 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

0: We at CFCR recognize that we operate on 36 territory, home to the Cree, Dene, Salto, Dakota, Lakota, and Nakota nations, as well as the Métis nations. 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We honor and respect the First Nations and Métis people who continue to shape and strengthen our community, and we remain committed to reconciliation through understanding, respect, and action.
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This is Green Eggs and Ham on CFCR Radio 90.5, and you just heard Am I Missing Something? By the Saskatchewan indie rock group Blue Beach Band. They are currently on tour. This song is from their album Mulligan, and they will be here in Saskatoon at the Green Room on June 27th. So if you like what you just heard, then you should check them out. It's an all ages event and I think they're pretty great. Now, moving on, we have Francisco Yates with Call in this lovely morning of June 16th. 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

and you wake up, your whole world's flipped. It's just different, and you gotta go with it, and that's just simply growing up and not see it in a negative way. You have to see it as it's been given to you. I mean, as much as times can be crazy, you're gonna feel like that's where you're supposed to be. You're not gonna feel out of place anymore. You're gonna feel like that's where you were meant to be. You don't have to pretend that it's easy all the time. You just let it go and grow with it. 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It's just changing because that's what happens in life. You grow up, everyone moves on. You're just learning. You stay true to yourself. 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And where your heart is, that doesn't change.

0: CCU Place is proud to present Bahamas on September 24th. Bahamas follows his musical enthusiasms on his latest record, a loose-limbed indie pop set cut in a shed. 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

are back. Previously, we heard Shawn Mendes with his song Understand from their album Illuminate 2016. And before him, we heard The Parachute Club with Rise Up. A great song from Canadian artist Cole Francisco Yates from his album with the same name. And now let's talk about how today is National Fudge Day. So if you're craving something sweet, that's your excuse. What's your favorite flavor? Mine? I would say it's butterscotch. You're listening to Green Eggs and Ham, 90.5 CFCR Saskatoon. This is Nikki Janowski with

And that was Fire Escape by the Bellwoods with Mary Lambert, a great Canadian band. And that was a single. Before them, we heard In Over My Head from Sean Hook and Run Renegade by Kisa from her album Crave. It is 6:50 a.m. and my green tip of the day is to check out local sites, as we all know that traveling to faraway places uses lots of gasoline, but we want to adventure outdoors while helping the planet. So why not take the chance to explore your local sites and look at popular attractions near you? I bet you'll find something new and wonderful. 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Just one great song from a band in Colorado.

0: Squat is an annual Francophone cultural festival in Saskatchewan that brings together French-speaking artists, families, and communities from across the province for a day of music, arts, and celebration. 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

All I Can Take by Justin Bieber from his album Swag. And before him we heard Hollywood by Cassie Steele. And Don't You Forget About Me by Simple Minds from their album The Breakfast Club. 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And how about we move on with the next song? That should be Roses from the Chainsmokers from their album Bouquet.

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4 a.m. on a Tuesday, June 16th, and today we just listened to Wake Me Up from Avicii from his album True, and before him we heard Enuit from the duo Video Club and My Person from Megan Smith. And let's take a look at what's happening out there.

but it does say that it's not that bad, but we have a 30% chance of showers and it's warming up later in the day. So maybe grab an umbrella and let's listen to Farther We Go by Walk of the Earth from their album Meet You There. They are currently in tour and they are starting in Burlington, Ontario, Canada. So if you like what you're gonna be hearing Runex and Ham CFCR 90.5 FM, then maybe check the tour days out, because they're just starting.

Again by John Noonan, and this was produced by Steve Brooker and Mike Spencer. Before him, we heard My Always from Tame Impala from his recent album Dead Beat, and Big Time with Down with Webster and Walk Off the Earth with their song Farther We Go. 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In order to say goodbye to you, I'm going to play some wonderful sponsors and then Appreciate You by the band Magic, just to keep the theme going. Thank you for listening to Green Eggs and Ham 90.5 CFCR FM.

0: For the TD Sask Jazz Fest from July 5th to 11th in beautiful Saskatoon, catch headliners Modest Mouse on July 7th, Bruce Coburn on July 10th, and Noah Cyrus on July 11th, along with so much more on the TD main stage at Victoria Park. 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

Good morning, Saskatoon. It's time now for the second part of your Tuesday morning Green Eggs and Ham show. This is Chad Collins here. I've got open music coming your way until 10 o'clock. And we're going to start off this half hour of open music here with Bob Hale, 45 on the Centurion label. 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

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We just heard Roy Payne from his record Roy Payne's Country, Canadian Princess, Bobby G. Griffith before that with No Money Blues, Honey West doing a track called Willie, and Bob Hale started us off with Streets of Sorrow. And as I said, you're listening to your community radio station, CFCR 90.5 FM, Green Eggs and Ham.

0: Starting off this half hour, that was Morley Loon, a track called Ouija from 1975. Dunleith with Hear the Rain. Blue Train in there with Good Woman Blues. Horvath Family from 1977. Prairie River, Saskatchewan, their version of Okie from Muskogee. And then Scotty Stevenson and the Canadian Nighthawks. Starting off that set with Deep, Deep Down in My Dungeon from 1968. There's more Green Eggs with Ham coming up right after this, so stay tuned here on CFCR 90.5 FM.
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0: And we're back here on CFCR 90.5 FM. Green Eggs and Ham here on a Tuesday morning. And we're going to start off this set of music here with Bubble Puppy

All right, we just heard Ellen Warshaw from her only album on Vanguard, 1973, her version of Sister Morphine. And another Stones cover before that, it was Jennifer, her version of I Am Waiting from 1968. It's her debut album. She later recorded under the name Jennifer Warnes. And then Chad Jeremy from their record The Ark, 1968. We heard Pipe Dream, and then kicked off that set with Bubble Puppy, Hot Smoke and Sassafras. And you're listening to CFCR 90.5 FM, Green Eggs and Ham. This is Jerry Jeff Walker.

Well, that does it for this hour of Green Eggs and Ham here on CFCR 90.5 FM, your community radio station. We just heard something from Jerry Palmer, On My Way to Old L.A., Ray Materic in there with California Showdown, and then Jerry Jeff Walker start out that set of music with L.A. Freeway. And be sure to stay tuned. There's more open music coming up right after these messages here on CFCR.

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And we're back here on the Tuesday morning, Green Eggs and Ham. We're in the second part here, and we're about to get into the last hour. We're here till 10 o'clock. I'm Chad Collins here, and I'll be playing records for you until 10 when So Many Roads is coming your way. This hour of open music is brought to you by Early's Farm and Garden Center, 2615 Lauren Avenue and 502 51st Street. And go check out earliesgarden.com. And if you are a CFCR member, you get 10% off, so go check them out for some gardening supplies and pet supplies. And if you're interested in hearing what I play on the show, you can check out Instagram. Records on the Radio is the account. There's lists of the songs I played on a particular episode and some photos and whatnot of records. So check that out. And we're going to start off this half hour with Subhumans. It's a Canadian Subhumans. This is Behind the Smile here on CFCR 90.5 FM.

We just heard The Flirtations, a track called How Can You Tell Me from 1969. It's coming from a 45. We also heard The Id, Boil the Kettle Mother from 1967 from their record The Inner Sounds of the Id. Steve Miller Band before that, 1976 from their Fly Like an Eagle record, Serenade. And then Subhuman started us off going back to 1980. Behind the Smile, and you're listening to CFCR 90.5 FM, Green Eggs and Ham.

食べ物は美味しい。水を飲んではいけません。夢を見ることは良い。明日また会いしましょう。

0: That was Homefront from their record, Think of the Lie. A Bit of Dust is a track we heard there. Sturm Group before that, Dirt Blue Dixie, and then Sieg Sieg Sputnik started us off from their 1986 album Flaunt It. Love Missile F-111, and you're listening to CFCR 90.5 FM, Green Exit Ham. 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

And we're back and about to get into the last half hour of Green Eggs and Ham here on a Tuesday morning. And we're going to start off this set with something from Can from Future Days. 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

All right, that's it for this Tuesday episode of Green Eggs and Ham here on CFCR 90.5 FM. This hour brought to you by Early's Farmer Garden Center, 2615 Lauren Avenue and 502 51st Street. And we ended the show today with Witness, their last single, band from Saskatoon, 1968, 45 on Apex, I've Gotta Go. And then Everly Brothers, Lord of the Manor. And we also heard Pigeon in there from their self-titled album, Milk and Honey. And thanks a lot for listening. And stay tuned. So Many Roads is coming up right after this here on CFCR 90.5 FM.

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June 16th. It is June 16th, 2026, and welcome to So Many Roads here on CFCR 90.5 FM. My name is Lawrence Perrin. Thanks very much for joining me on this kind of overcast kind of day happening in Saskatoon today. I will have that weather information and a Canadian classic at the bottom of the hour, but first I got to tell you that this hour of So Many Roads is brought to you by ProPrint, Saskatoon's local printing pros. 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All right, let's get things started with a little bit of a classic from Mr. Hank Williams. This is I'm So Lonesome I Could Cry here on So Many Roads.

0: All right, Bonnie Raitt, closing out the first half hour here of So Many Roads on a Tuesday, and that taken from Luck of the Draw. Of course, I Can't Make You Love Me, the name of the track there. Also in there with Loudon Wainwright, with a hilarious song, I think, from his album History, I'd Rather Be Lonely, from Loudon Wainwright. Happy Ever After You, taken from, it's a single from Mackenzie Porter and Jake Etheridge. Also in there, I don't know who these people are either, but Thelma and James also in there. Anyway, great track. Happy Ever After You is the name of the track there. Joe Pernice and the Pernice brothers, who I'm not super familiar with, but Rodney Crowell is in on this too. And this is a track from Sonny, I Was Wrong, called It Won't Be Me. Yes, name of the track there. I Love It in there from Pontiac and If I Had a Boat. And apparently he's coming to town next fall. Should be great show. He always puts on a great show. Deep Dark Woods in there, a single taken from a CBC thing. I think it was some songwriting contest. Anyway, way back. Anyway, Charlie's coming down. He's talking about a bar in Regina. And Deep Dark Woods. Waylon Jennings in there from Lonesome Ornery and Mean and a track called Good Time Charlie's Got the Blues. That's a great song. And Hank Williams. Oh, you can't beat it. I'm So Lonesome I Could Cry, the name of that track there from Hank. All right, hope you enjoyed that set of music. I got to take a break, but I will return with weather information and a Canadian classic right after this.
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1: And all right, you're listening to CFCR 90.5 FM in beautiful downtown Saskatoon, where it's cloudy. Well, mostly cloudy. I think it's mostly cloudy. Anyway, the humidity is 69%, wind west-southwest at 9 kilometers an hour, and it is 17 degrees outside. We're looking at a high of 20 degrees today and a 30% chance of showers. We got some thunderstorms in the forecast here. Thunderstorms this afternoon, maybe. Wind becoming northwest at 20. Showers ending overnight and then partly cloudy. Risk a thunderstorm early this evening. Right. Okay. So we got that right. Anyway, yeah, showers tonight, they're saying, and a high of 10 degrees. Tomorrow, we're looking at a 30% chance of showers. Thunder showers, high of 19, but clearing Wednesday evening overnight. And then Thursday, well, back to the cloud, apparently on Thursday at 19 degrees for a high and 60% showers overnight on Thursday. And then they're staying sunny Friday. So we'll see what goes down. Pretty volatile weather out there. Anyway, back to music. And here's a request from the great Grigory Bechara, who does There Goes That Song Again on Sunday night. A man of fine taste, and he wanted to hear a Bruce Coburn song. This is If I Had a Rocket Launcher, you're on so many roads.

0: All right, Spirit of the West closing out the first hour here of Tuesday, So Many Roads, and that taken from Spirituality from, I think, kind of a greatest hits thing from 1983 to 2008, and If Venice Is Sinking, name of the track there. The Tragically Hip in there from We Are the Same and Coffee Girl, love that track, actually. Good stuff from the Hip. Leif Volbeck, fantastic guy. I think he's from Vancouver, yes. From his album Revelation, Rock and Roll. Great stuff. The Skydigger is also in there from Bittersweet Harmony, the name of the album. Jane's Gone, the name of the track. Patrick Watson with a great, what a great album Wave is. It's fantastic stuff. If you ever want a great Patrick Watson album, you want maybe score that one. We heard the track Broken from that record. And we kicked it all off with a Canadian classic from Mr. Bruce Cockburn. By request, If I Had a Rocket Launcher, from his album Stealing Fire. All right, hope you enjoyed that set of music. I got to take a break. But second hour of, just before I take this break, however, I should pay some bills around here. This hour of So Many Roads has been brought to you by ProPrint, Saskatoon's local printing pros. 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That is ProPrint, and that is the first hour of So Many Roads. Next hour coming your way right after this.
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2: And we're back for the second hour of So Many Roads here on a Tuesday. My name is Lawrence Perrin. Thanks so much for joining me. And looks like a great hour of music. Plus, I got a ticket giveaway at the bottom of the hour, so stick around for that. Anyway, first, here's something. Well,

0: All right. White Horse closing out the first set here, the second hour here on So Many Roads, and that's a cover of John the Revelator. I can't remember who the original is for that one, but that's a kind of a classic blues thing taken from the Northern Soul Volume 2. Right. So White Horse, and I think they played at the Cap not that long ago. Excellent stuff. Steve Dawson also in there from his album Gone Long Gone. We heard Bad Omen out of him, and he'll be appearing next fall with Joachim Cooter, and that might be a brilliant show. Always is with Steve Dawson. Also in that set, we heard from Jane's Party in a track called Over You. Yes, and I don't know a ton about these guys, but the guitar solo killed me, so I had to play it. All there is to it. The War on Drugs in there from A Deeper Understanding in a track called Pain. And we kicked it off with Ray LaMontagne from Supernova and his drive-in movie that makes everything sound like summer, doesn't it, Rice? Anyway, I got to take a break for some messages, and I will return with some more summery kind of music for you right after this.
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5: All right, we're back for the final half hour of So Many Roads here on a Tuesday. And hey, I promised a ticket giveaway, and here it comes. Saskatoon's legendary Rhythm and Blues Review are playing Friday night, June 19th at the Basement. I have two tickets courtesy of the Basement and CFCR. If you have not won in the last month and you're a CFCR member, give me a call, 242-5002, the number to call if you want to go to the Saskatoon's legendary Rhythm and Blues Review. Cool. And in the meantime, I got more music for you. This is more summery stuff. This is Jerry Rafferty in Baker Street here in So Many Roads.

All right, Feist, closing out so many roads here on a Tuesday. Thought taken from the reminder. Yes, that was Feist and Feel It All. Preceding Feist was Big Sugar from Hit and Run. The best of Big Sugar and Up 'Em Up, Op 'Em Up, Baby, the name of the track there. Fleetwood Mac, yes, Peter Green's Fleetwood Mac, not the other Fleetwood Mac, the California Fleetwood Mac. They're okay too, but I got a soft spot for Peter Green's guitar playing. My Baby's Good to Me, the name of the track there. Brand new music from Kurt Vile from Philadelphia has been good to me. We heard a track called Chance to Bleed from that new album. Mark Jordan, I think he's with Allen's. There's a group with Marie McLaughlin that tours. I think they're coming this fall, and I think he tours with them. But anyway, Mark Jordan from Living in Marina Del Rey and I'm a Camera, which always reminds me of summer for some reason anyway. And preceding that was Mr. Jerry Rafferty from City to City and Baker Street. Also a very summery kind of yacht rock tune. Anyway, I hope you enjoyed that stuff. I got to get out of here for Hot Buttered Soul. I really do. Yep. But take care out there and hopefully you stay dry.

0: come. 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The TD Sask Jazz Fest is the city's favorite summer festival, and you'll want to say you were there. 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
7: 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We are grateful for the opportunity to serve our community on this land.
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0: That was Brenda Holiday with Operator. Before that, we had the Freeman Brothers, a track called My Baby. Marvin Gaye, before that, I'll Be Doggone. Smokey, great Smokey Robinson in the mirror goes, oh, baby, baby. When I'm Gone, Brenda Holloway, Diana Ross and the Springs before that, I'm In Love Again. And Haley Littles was in there with You Got Me Worried, Four Tops. Did a track called Where Did You Go? And the Downbeats, wow, Do You Know What I'm Talking About? And the Spinners started the set with I'll Always Love You. You are listening to CFCR Community Radio Saskatoon. I am your host, Brian D. McCarthy, back with more Hot Buttered Soul after the break.
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That was Stevie Wonder with Music Talk. Before that, Little Lisa did Puppet on a String. Marv Johnson, before that, I'm Not a Plaything. The Mere Marvelettes, before that, No Time for Tears. Dorsey Burnett, Why Break My Heart. Kim Weston, before that, A Thrill of Moment. The Velvettes, before that, I'm the Exception to the Rule. Spinner Sisters, before that, By Some Chance. And that was how the set began. Well, that's it for Hot Buttered Soul for Tuesday. A show that brings funk, soul, and R&B to your noon break. Thank you for following Hot Buttered Soul and allowing us to be the soundtrack for your noon hour. I have been your host, Brian D. McCarthy. I will be back with more Hot Buttered Soul in 2 weeks. Thanks for listening. Be kind. Be safe. Up next is The Songwriters with Jay Simcoe. I shall see you when I see you again next time.

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8: 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My name is Jay Semko. I'm here to hang out with you for the next hour or so. We've got kind of a hazy day out there for June 16th, 2026. There is a prediction of rain, so I guess we'll just have to see what happens here. But the temperature is currently 18 degrees, and it feels pretty good out there overall. I think I've got kind of an interesting combo of music for you today. I'm going to start off with a few artists that are going to be performing here in Saskatoon over the next little while. And the first one, it's going to be an album release and year-end concert for Brian Paul DG and Friends with Saskatoon's Tomorrow's Voices Children's Choir. And they're releasing an album, which is very, very cool. And that's happening tonight at Grace Westminster Church. Let's start off with the single from the album, Breeze in the Trees.

That is a beautiful song. That's Emmylou Harris from her 2008 album, All I Intended to Be. The song is entitled Gold. And interestingly enough, she had some help on the backing vocals on that song from Dolly Parton and Vince Gill. You know, interestingly, she wrote that song. Emmylou Harris is not really known as, you know, primarily a songwriter. She's a great interpreter of songs and has written some brilliant songs as well. But she's come into her own more as a songwriter in the later period of her music life, which is pretty, pretty cool. Before that, we heard Slow Leaves. And Slow Leaves essentially is Grant Davidson from Winnipeg. And Slow Leaves has a brand new album out entitled The Ruins of Things Unfinished. We heard Not Your Fault from that album. And Slow Leaves are going to be playing up at Nest Creek, at the Nest Creek Music Fest on July 16th. And you know, I had a chance to write with Grant Davidson, Slow Leaves, about 10 years ago. And he's a brilliant, brilliant songwriter and very captivating live. So maybe try and make it up to Nest Creek to check out Grant Davidson on July 16th, Slow Leaves. Before that, Faraday from Saskatoon, who's going to be performing this Thursday, an early show, 7:30 p.m. at the Capitol Music Club. And what we heard there is from her album Songs for Women on the Verge. We heard Alien Cowboy from Faraday. Check her out. Going to be Thursday at the Capitol, Faraday. And before that, Brian Paul DG and Friends. We started off the songwriters with them with the Saskatoon Tomorrow's Voices Children's Choir, who are going to be performing this evening at Grace Westminster United Church, 7 p.m. Album release show and year-end concert. You are listening to the songwriters here on CFCR. Now, interestingly, you know, Gordon Lightfoot, one of the greatest songwriters ever, in my opinion, only recorded one song in his whole career that did not include an acoustic guitar. And that is on his debut album entitled Lightfoot, with an exclamation mark, released in 1966. Now, the song has been covered by a number of other artists, including people like Junkhouse, Lee Harvey Osmond, a branch of Junkhouse, essentially, and Corb Lund, and others. And the only accompaniment on this particular song is the bass, stand-up bass. And the bass on this particular recording was recorded by Bill Lee, by the famous director Spike Lee's father, Bill. And many of Gordon Lightfoot's recordings were recorded in New York City. Interestingly enough, he's, you know, king of Canadiana in many ways, but a lot of his recordings were done in New York. So this is a pretty cool number here. There's nothing accompanying Gordon Lightfoot's voice here but bass and finger snaps. This is Gordon Lightfoot, Oh Linda.

0: twanging and singing there. That's Northern Air from their self-titled debut album, which came out, I think it was either earlier this year or later last year. It's pretty much brand spanking new. Anyway, we heard from that album, Can Do. Before that, Joanna Warren from the album released in 2020 entitled Chaotic Good, we heard Bed of Nails, and started off our second quarter of the songwriters here on CFCR with Gordon Lightfoot from his debut album released in 1966, Bass, Finger Snaps, and Voice, Oh Linda. You are listening to The Songwriters. As I said, here on CFCR, we're going to take a couple of minutes and hear from our sponsors.
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0: All right, welcome back to The Songwriters here on CFCR. On this beautiful June 16th here in Saskatoon, we're almost up to summer. We've just got a few more days till we get to the magic number that vaults us into warm weather for 3 months in a row. Wherever you're listening from, and I know we have many who listen online at cfcr.ca, thank you for tuning in. And I hope you're enjoying the show, and I hope you enjoy all the programs on CFCR. And if you happen to miss the live versions of the shows on CFCR as they're being broadcast, you can go to the website, cfcr.ca, go to schedule and archive, and hear pretty much every show that's on CFCR for the last 4 weeks. So if you missed something, or if it's something you like so much, you want to hear it again, you can just do that. It's pretty cool. Pretty cool feature we've got here at Saskatoon's community radio station, CFCR. All right, songs about parents. Boy, there's a deep well of possibilities there. I'm going to play right now two songs about parents and our sometimes or slash often complicated relationships with them. I'm going to start with William Prince, great Canadian songwriter, who I was lucky enough to play a gig with back in 2016 in Regina at the Exchange. And I happened to just run into him Sunday morning at the Pearson Airport in Toronto. We just chatted briefly, and it reminded me of what a great songwriter he is. He's just released an album, well, most recently anyway, entitled Further From the Country. And on that album is a very beautiful song dealing with a parental situation. So let's go. Let's start this off with our parent set here on The Songwriters. This is William Prince, The Charmer.

Robert, I didn't come this

Pretty groovy stuff going on there. That is Fox Warren, the recently, from their album entitled Two, recently longlisted in the Polaris Music Awards. Fox Warren from Regina, right here in Saskatchewan. We heard a track from that album entitled Serious. Before that, some new music from the most recent album, just recently released, from Saskatoon's own Radiation Flowers. The Radiation Flowers, the album is entitled Too Much to Dream. We heard Follow the Sun. Before that, my double set that I put out of very intense parent-oriented songs. Before the Radiation Flowers, we heard Patty Griffin from Impossible Dream, Mother of God. And before that, William Prince from Further from the Country, an album released just last year, or actually maybe even earlier this year. Anyway, we heard The Charmer from that album. You have been listening to The Songwriters here on CFCR. Thanks for tuning in. We've got a beautiful day here in Saskatoon. I hope it's very beautiful wherever you may possibly be. So let's finish off the show with some bouncy stuff here, because every once in a while you just got to hear some Slim Harpo. We'll see you next week here in The Songwriters. Stay tuned for The Swing Shift with Brent. And we're going to leave you with I've Got Love If You Want It, Slim Harpo.

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2: Well, it seems to be June 16th of 2026, and we are headed towards 3 minutes after 2 p.m. That means it's time for me, your host, WBRP in Saskatoon, to bring you the Swing Shift here on CFCR 90.5 FM, coming to you live from the Ron Spitzeri on-air studio with two of three working CD players. So, fittingly enough, the very first tune up is entitled Bottles and Cans. Maybe we'll have to go do some of that, get some Sarcan money, buy ourselves a new CD player. This is, of course, the mandatory obligatory Shuffle Demons from the Clusterfunk album, track 11. Here we go.

Jerry Brown with some vivacious vocalizing there. That was from the album Fresh Start. Jerry singing in front of the rhythm section trio. And that tune was Bohemia After Dark. The one prior to that was also starting with Boo Radley, Ernesto Cervini in the group from their album Tetrahedron. And we started off the whole thing with Bottles and Cans by the Shovel Demons from the album Clusterfunk. Well, before I continue on with some more jazz, I should let you know that this hour of Swing Shift is brought to you by Downtown Saskatoon. The Downtown Saskatoon Business Improvement District is a dedicated advocate for the businesses at the heart of Saskatoon's thriving downtown core. The BID makes people a priority, focusing on stewardship, accountability, and sustainability for the betterment of our wider community. Downtown Saskatoon engages with stakeholders across the community landscape to enhance the experience of all who work, live in, and visit the city center. 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Downtown Saskatoon, be downtown. Okay, well, here I be downtown in the Ron Sirianni studio. I'm your host, WBRP in Saskatoon on CFCR 90.5 FM and on the internet at cfcr.ca. And up next is something from the Jazz Rascals, their eponymous album. It is I Won't Be Coming Back Home, but I will be. They won't be, but I will be after the show.

0: Lovely stuff by Ed Cherry and the group, including Lonnie Smith on organ there. That was the title track from the album The Spirits Speak. And the Jazz Rascals before that from their eponymous album and their tune I Won't Be Coming Back Home. Well, we are going to stay at home here on the CFCR 90.5 FM in the Ron Spitzer On Air studio and take a break. 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
4: Oh, yes, please. By all means, get involved. I had a brief look at the open slots on the way in, and I think we have an awful lot of open Wednesdays for the Swing Shift coming up. I'll be doing double shifts in July, Tuesday and Friday already. So please, if you feel like doing this gig, let us know and get involved. All right. I continue to be your host, WBRP in Saskatoon on CFCR 90.5 FM. Up next on the Swing Shift is Tia Brazda and the band from their album Bandshell. And here comes All Mixed Up.

from their self-titled album. That was Hot Club Edmonton with June Blanche. Prior to that, some more great guitar stuff. You heard Knut Hogson, who was on keyboard, though, with a group there. The album was Step and a Half, and you heard at least two members of the Shovel Demons on that one. They're all over the place, those guys. And that was entitled Win-Win. Indeed it was. And the whole thing was teed off by Tia Brasta and her band from the album Bandshell. And you heard All Mixed Up. Okay, well, onwards we go. We are going to hear next from Jill Townsend Big Band from the album Legacy, the music of Ross Taggart. What you're going to hear what is the closest thing they have to a title track. This is simply called Legacy.

0: From the album Break and Enter, you heard Lynn Tremblay and the band. Two in a row there. The last one was, of course, Caravan. And prior to that one, Le Jazz et la Java. And we started off the trio of tunes eventually with Legacy from Jill Townsend Big Band and their album Legacy, the music for Ross Taggart. And you lucky listeners also got a little bit of a bonus track of track three from Hot Club Edmonton. Okay, well, now is a fine time for us to take a break here on the Swing Shift. We will listen to some words from our sponsors and some public service announcements, and then I shall return with the second half of the show.
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3: 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That's basement with two S's. The Basement, 202 4th Avenue North.
5: CFCR acknowledges that we are situated on Treaty 6 territory, a land that is the ancestral home of the Cree, Dene, Soto, Dakota, Lakota, and Nakota nations, and the homeland of the Métis. We honor the deep ties these communities have to this land, and we acknowledge the enduring significance of their cultures, languages, and histories. We express our gratitude for the stewardship and wisdom of the First Nations and Métis peoples, whose contributions continue to enrich our society. CFCR is committed to nurturing relationships built on reconciliation, respect, and mutual understanding as we walk together toward a shared future.
0: Okay, transitioning into the second half of the Swing Shift for this Tuesday, June 16th of 2026, with me, your host, WBRP in Saskatoon, here on CFCR 90.5 FM. It is time to us to switch from playing stuff out of the CFCR Jazz CD library and over to stuff that I've brought from home. Up first, Coach Amaya from the album All My Relations. Here is Sonora.

from their album entitled Ambiance. That was Niels Henning Ørsted Pedersen and the Danish Radio Big Band with the tune written by Pedersen by the tune is Dancing with the Foxes. Prior to that, we had two short ones in a row from Kochamea. The one you heard just before Dancing with the Foxes was from Volume 2, Bakasewa, and that was Peace Prayer. And the trio of tunes was started by something from the All My Relations album, and it was entitled Sonora. Okay, well, before I continue on with more jazz, I should let you know that, as was the case in the first hour, this second hour of Swing Shift is brought to you by Downtown Saskatoon. The Downtown Saskatoon Business Improvement District invites you to be downtown. As stewards of our city's thriving business and cultural core, Downtown Saskatoon works to enhance our community's streets and keep them vibrant, safe, and clean. Whether you're shopping for the best of the best local goods, savoring the tastiest homegrown cuisine, or basking in the heart of Saskatoon's happening scene, Downtown has a space for everyone. 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Downtown Saskatoon. Be downtown. Well, downtown is a neighborhood. I live in a different neighborhood, but that's fine. And that meshes very well with the next tune you're about to listen to. The title is Different Neighborhoods. This is from Tone Art Ensemble from their album, named after the year they did it, 2003. Off we go.

0: From a compilation CD, a double disc set entitled Friends Forever, which is really Niels Henning Ørsted Pettersen playing with a bunch of different people. That one was originally from the album Homage. You heard Spørge Jørgen. And prior to that one, Tonart Ensemble, another Danish group from their album 2003, you heard Different Neighborhoods. Well, we are going to take a little bit of a break here on The Swing Shift. We can listen to some words from our sponsors and some public service announcements, and then I am back with the fourth quarter of the show.
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0: 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We are also on the internet at cfcr.ca. Okay, we are going to keep things going with Don Bias and the group from his album, All the Things You Are. And you get one guess as to who's playing bass on this one. And if you haven't figured it out by now, listening to the second half of the show, then don't blame me. And that is the title of the track, Don't Blame Me. Off we go.

Well, some more Niels Henning Ørsted Pedersen there for you. That was originally from the album Dancing on the Tables, but brought to you this time by the compilation CD Friends Forever. Yeah, the two-disc set, that was the second disc. And that was Jeg Mig Ud On Samarada. And prior to that one, Don Byas with, of course, Niels Henning Ørsted Pedersen on bass. From the album All the Things You Are, you heard Don't Blame Me. And, yeah, we don't blame me if you get rained on, because I'm going to warn you now. Looking at the radar, they might be right about that 80% prediction of thundershowers. That might actually happen in the next little while. I anticipate having to use the bumper chute on the way home. All right, anyways, we are going to close out with the last three tunes of the Swing Shift for this June 16th of 2026 with me, your host, WBRP in Saskatoon, here on CFCR 90.5 FM and on the internet at cfcr.ca with, oh my God, yet more Niels Henning Ørsted Pedersen, this time with Lewis Hjelmand. From their album Play With Us, here is Very Early. So here we go, some vibes and bass for you.

0: Oh, finishing off the show, we had two in a row from the compilation CD, On the Spot, A Peek at the 1960s Nordic Jazz Scene. You just heard Christian Swint Quintet with Helsinki at Noon. Prior to them, Lars Leistedt Sextet, and that was entitled The Runner. Neither one of those groups had Niels Henning Norstedt Pedersen on bass. I know it's a shock to you. And prior to that, the Trio of Tunes was kicked off by Inatship and Louis Humand from their album Play With Us, you heard very early. Well, now it is late. Time for me to move on and make some space for Canadian Waves with your host, Duncan. And that's it for me. Bye.
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3: Welcome to the CFCR Diner. Yeah, we're open. What'll it be, hon? We got the house special, green eggs and ham, Monday to Friday, 6 to 10 a.m. It's not fancy, but it gets the job done. Jukebox. Oh, yeah, it's over there in the corner. It's got indie rock, blues, jazz, pop, electronica. Don't ask for requests. It plays what it plays. So grab a seat, don't make a mess, and enjoy your morning, I guess. Green eggs and ham every weekday from 6 to 10 a.m. You're here anyway. Might as well stay.
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That was How Can You Change Your Ways by Papal Visit from The Capsize Party. Before that, we heard Birdie Birdie by Nate and the Busy Boys from Busy Doing Nothing. And before that was Get My Baby Back by Paris Pick. 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Up next, we're going to hear the title track from Bulwark EP by Non-Ultras.

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1: 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And before that was Bulwark by Non Ultras. 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
1: 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Coming up next, we have Evil Eye by Nilu from the album Sour Cherry.

That was Garden Path by Laughing from their awesome album Because It's True. Before that, we heard Permanent Daydream by local artist Blue Fantasy from Dial Straight Through to My Heart. And before that was Evil Eye by Nilu. 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Up next, we have Hijacked by Odonis Odonis from their self-titled release.

That was Light Sleeper by Homefront from Watch It Die. Before that, we heard Hi-Fi by Neighborly from Get In. And before that was Hijacked by Odonis Odonis. 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Behind every farmer is dedication that helps feed the future. Nutrien, from Saskatchewan to the world. I'm going to close out the show with Slow Burn by Trust from The Destroyer 2.

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A miner, an engineer, an agronomist, a driver. 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

Ha ha ha, it's Nick Nibs. It is June 16th, Tuesday. This is The Buzz on CFCR. We're alive. I'm alive. You're alive. Hopefully you're alive if you're listening to this. Anyways, that was some Vince Staples with Blackberry Marmalade. New album's called Cry Baby. If you like Atlanta, the show, you will also enjoy Vince Staples' show. I don't believe it's got a second season, but it's sort of like an Atlanta light with that like weird... that weirdness, you know? Anyways, good song. We'll keep it rolling. We have Montreal's Fireball Kid up next. I'm gonna not talk too much today. I mean, I guess I don't talk that much anyways, but let's keep it short and simple. We have Fireball Kid up next. I'm Nick Nibs, and this is The Buzz on CFCR 90.5.

Hey, hi. What did we just listen to? So, should I go backwards or should I start from the first four? Yeah, let's do the first song here. So, we started off with Fireball Kid from Montreal with Guilt Drive. Album's called Deer Path, Turn to a Shortcut. I hope I got that right. Then we had Widow Speak with If You Change off of Roses. Where are Widow Speak from? They are from Brooklyn. Why did I think I didn't know that? Anyways, album's called Roses. Then we had Dartmouth from Nova Scotia. Nova Scotia's Dartmouth. Diamond Town is the band. Song's called Hazy Halls, and the album is What We Always Were. And then finally, we had Toronto's Ace of Wands with Uncanny. Album's called Future Wave. Now, I want to try and get one more song in before the break, so I won't talk much more, but we have Lenny Rayen up next with Lean In. Album's called Entertain the Space. And yeah, we'll keep it rolling here. I'm Nick Nibbs, and this is The Buzz on CFCR 90.5.

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8: Okay.

0: comme Emperor Sephora, at least Chris Perry. Pikachu, Cherry. Let's hear it.
1: Hey, hey, hey. We just got back from a break. We heard Lenny Rayen with Lean In off of Entertain the Space from Ontario before the break. And then we had Lee Scratch Perry and Mouse on Mars with Hello Shiva. Album's called Spatial, No Problem. That's Lee Scratch's last album, I think. I think that's the end of his pre-recorded stuff before he passed away in 2021, I believe it was. So we'll keep it rolling again. Don't want to talk too much. Want to see if we can fit all the songs in today. We got Charlotte Cornfield up next, and then I'll talk more once we're back right before we end the show. I'm Nick Nibbs, and this is The Buzz on CFCR 90.5.

0: Hi. Okay, so we did run out of time, so I don't think we're going to get one more song in here, but let me give you a breakdown of what we heard. So we started the half hour with Lee Scratch Perry's, Hello Shiva is the name of the song, and it's by Lee Scratch Perry and Mouse on Mars. Album's called Spatial, No Problem. Then we had Charlotte Cornfield, who I think is from Ontario. Where is Charlotte Cornfield from? Charlotte Cornfield, where from? Toronto. It seems like she's sort of all around, but it looks like Toronto is her big, stomping grounds. Then we had Suk Yin Lee with Locked Boy, and the album is also called Locked Boy. I'm sure many people know who Suk Yin Lee is, but for those who don't, they're a presenter from Much Music, from like the 80s, I want to say. Maybe not the 80s, but maybe into the 90s. Definitely presented a lot of their like alt stuff. They've been making movies and music for years and years since they left Much Music, which is 20 years ago, maybe. The song's pretty cool, and I don't know, it's awesome. I thought maybe Suk Yin Lee was in their 50s, and Suk Yin Lee is 60, so that makes me feel old too, even though I'm not 40 yet. Then we had Winnipeg Slow Leaves with Don't Fret Off the Ruins. It reminds me a little bit of Jose Gonzalez. Oh my goodness. Sorry. The song was called Don't Fret. The album was The Ruins of Things Unfinished. I didn't even finish that. Oh my goodness. Anyways, they're from Winnipeg. Finally, we had 64 Funny Cars with Rain Gray. This is like an early Sloan contemporary, although they're from the other coast. It's like a lost album from Victoria's late 80s indie scene. Album's called Happy Go Lucky. And again, 64 Funny Cars. Interesting sort of track. Not really my jam, but interesting stuff. And that's about it. We'll leave it here. And as always, I'm Nick Nibs. Love yourself, but love others. But love yourself, because how are you going to love others if you don't love yourself? And I hope you have a great day. And I love you. This is The Buzz on CFCR 90.5. Bye-bye.
1: Since 1988, Amigos Cantina has played host to the best shows in Saskatoon. 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
1: There's Pub Stumpers trivia every Wednesday, and hey, while you're there, why not grab some of the Tex-Mex cuisine that's made Amigos Cantina one of Canada's best restaurants? So come on down to Amigos Cantina, 806 Dufferin Avenue.
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4: 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We pray our gratitude to the First Nations and Métis people who have called this ancestral land home for generations, and whose histories, languages, and cultures continue to influence our community. On a foundation of reconciliation, recognition, and respect, CFCR is committed to reaffirming relationships with one another and to establishing new ones.
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